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0: 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Nobody.

They came out with the top 10 states that spend money on OnlyFans. Do you think that Massachusetts is in the top 10? I'll let you know coming up. 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

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It's probably because we are the ones creating the content. Not me, but you know. Other people. It's High 96.9. Voss is number one for throwbacks, and today is Best Hip Hop.

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0: 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Nobody.

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That's when I knew that your heart was scarring. 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

0: 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I'm not
1: 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Yeah. 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I guess I had to go to that place to get to this one. Now some of you might still be in that place. 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I'll get you there.

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1: Hard. Yeah, right, picture that with a Kodak. Or better yet, go to Times Square, take a picture of me with a Kodak. 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

even though my little off they rocker. 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
2: Yeah, this album is dedicated to all the teachers that told me I'd never amount to nothing. 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
1: Yo, man.
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1: Open up, man.
2: What do you want, man?
1: My girl just caught me.
2: You made her catch you?
1: I don't know how I let this happen.
2: With who?
1: The girl next door, you know? I don't know what to do.
2: Say it wasn't you.
1: All right.

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0: Good morning. It is the Get Up Crew, Ramiro, Melissa, and Leroy. And the show is about to begin right now. And we're driven by Town Fair Tire.
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0: What's up, William?
3: Hey.
0: Hey. Hey. You're looking for Teresa?
3: Mm-hmm.
0: Okay, so what happened?
3: I've been going out with her for about a month. Mm-hmm. And she's been ignoring me for the past week. I like, text her, and she just kind of leaves me on red, and I don't really know what I did.
0: You don't know what you did? Okay, so what happened the last time you hung out? What'd you do?
3: Well, if I know, that's why I'm calling you.
4: Mm. Yeah, Ramiro.
0: I mean, so she's just blowing you off like out of the blue? Like, have you ever done anything that pisses her off?
3: I mean, I'm no angel, but like... I mean, let me think. There's one time I was at Starbucks and I accidentally grabbed someone else's sandwich because it was right next to my drink and, like, just took a bite out of it.
0: Mm-hmm.
3: And then I realized it wasn't mine and I just kind of put it back on the counter.
0: You put the sandwich with the bite taken out of it, but you put it back?
3: Oh, boy. Well, it wasn't mine, so.
0: But it had a bite taken out of it.
4: Okay.
0: And then, so what happened?
3: I mean, it wasn't like a big bite, but like I did up and I panicked and
0: okay. So what happened? Did Teresa get mad?
3: Well, she reacted pretty much like you.
0: Uh-huh.
3: And she maybe, you know, tell the person working there that needed to make a sandwich, and I don't know. I got to keep the one that I took a bite of, but she wasn't happy.
0: Yeah. Okay. Well, that's a little. Up, I gotta be honest. You took a bite of a sandwich, was like, oh, this ain't mine, and then just left it there for the person who it belonged to. That's funny.
3: I mean, she still went out with me after that a few times. Yeah. You know.
0: Okay. All right. Hey, whatever, man. I mean, she still might be thinking you're a really bad person, though. Like, that's that's a quality.
3: It was one time. Okay. I can 100% promise that I'll read whatever friggin' food I'm eating next time.
0: Okay, fine. Then okay, if that's it, then we can say that was a one of one situation. So is it because he took a bite out of someone else's sandwich and not put it back? we'll find out next if she answers the phone. Hang on the phone, all right, William?
3: Okay.
0: All right, second date update on the 10th.
1: Getting you going.
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7: I don't understand why. 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
2: All right, so we just spoke to William, and he's looking for Teresa. And he honestly can't think of anything that he did wrong. And so, like, as for her to, you know, kind of blow him off. But we asked him to, like, really think hard. And he said that one time they were at Starbucks, and so there was, like, you know, the drinks and the foods and stuff like that on the counter.
3: Mm-hmm.
2: And apparently there was a sandwich that was close to his drink, which he thought was his sandwich, but it wasn't.
3: So he
2: just picked it up and took a bite out of it and realized that it wasn't his sandwich and told the cashier. No, he didn't. He put the sandwich with a bite taken out of it back on the counter. And wasn't going to say anything until Teresa called him out on it.
3: Oh, my gosh.
2: So he said that happened weeks ago, though. He said that she did at the time. She looked at him funny. She kind of chastised him a little bit. But he said she did go out with him after that. But that's the only thing he can think of that he did. So. Anyway, we're going to call her up and see if maybe she started thinking back and going, like, that's just a bad quality that a person could have. So you still there, my friend?
4: Yeah, I'm still here. Right. I need answers.
2: All right, William, stay quiet. We'll call her right now.
5: Hello?
2: Hi, is this Teresa?
5: Yeah, it's me. Who is this?
2: Teresa, it is Ramiro, Pebbles, and Melissa, the Get Up Crew show. Can I explain why we're calling?
5: Is this a prank?
2: No. It's not a prank. I can explain why we're calling.
5: I'm really late for work right now. I had to leave for work 10 minutes ago. I can't find my keys. Can you help me find my keys?
2: No. Just real quick. So we got your phone. We're a radio show, and what we do is we call people up and pay for dates. And the reason we're calling you is because a gentleman that knows you gave us your number, and we're going to tell you his name, okay? And if you agree to go on, he's asking for one date. If you agree to go on a date, then we will pay for whatever date you choose. You can tell us the restaurant, the day, the time, all that, and we'll pay for all the food and drinks just to see if you guys get along.
5: Okay. I mean, this actually sounds like bullshit, but I want free food, so what's the catch?
2: No, there is no catch. Literally, you just have to say yes to a date with William.
5: With who?
2: William.
5: Oh, God, no, not him. Oh, no.
2: Is it because... Okay, so we spoke to him, and he said that one time he accidentally took a bite out of someone else's sandwich and put it back at Starbucks. Is that...
5: Yeah, I mean, he did that, but that's not the reason. Is that what he told you?
2: That's what he thought it was.
5: Oh, my God. So he didn't mention... He did not mention playing music with his at all.
6: Okay. This is not...
2: What?
6: Put money on what we thought it might be.
2: He didn't mention what?
4: Hold on. You're making me sound like a weirdo.
2: Okay, hold on.
6: Okay,
2: Teresa,
6: well.
2: Okay, Teresa, William's on the phone
6: happening?
2: Right now.
5: What?
2: Okay.
5: Okay, well, this man takes off his shirt and plays music with his tits. I don't know what else
6: to
5: tell you.
6: What are you talking about?
2: William, how do you play music with your tits?
4: You know, what I do is I smack my man boobs to the beat of the song that's playing, you know?
6: Can you give us a demonstration?
2: Yeah, what does that mean? What do you smack your man boobs?
4: I saw some dude on America's Got Talent a few years ago. He was a big dude like me, and he would, you know, flick his man boobs to the beat of the music.
6: Kevin James did it on an episode of King of Queens once, too.
2: Did he?
6: I think so, yeah, if I remember
2: right.
6: Oh,
2: that's funny.
4: Yeah, I mean, if you practice anything, you get pretty good at it.
6: Yeah.
2: So, when do you do this?
5: He did this all the time. He did it in public. He did it at my parents' house. My parents' house.
6: No!
2: What?
5: We actually were having a good relationship. We saw each other for over a month. We went out to dinner with my parents.
2: Mm-hmm.
5: We went to their house first, and he just whips them out and starts playing in front of my parents. His shirt's on the ground, and the next thing you know, he's just slapping his together, and they are just staring at him like they don't know what they just saw.
4: Wow, you're really making me look pretty bad here.
5: You did that. That's what what you
4: did. No, I asked your dad what his favorite song was, and then I played it on my iPod and slapped my tits to the beat.
3: Oh, Jesus.
4: Because he asked me to. He thought it was hilarious.
5: Oh, wait, he was curious. He did not ask you to. And he wasn't laughing at with you. He wasn't laughing with you. He was laughing at you. We still laugh at you. You're banned from the house. As soon as you left, he looked me in the eye and said, don't you ever bring him in my house again.
4: I mean, so you're dumping me because, like, your dad is too good for a musician to be in the family? Okay. Is that what it is?
6: Musician?
5: No,
6: really?
5: Because you play music with your because you play music with your How am I having to explain this?
4: I was just trying to be, you know, the life of the party.
5: By playing your man? Are you a moron?
2: I got a question. I can't believe I'm asking this. What song were you playing for her father with your boobs?
3: Oh, my God.
4: Well, her dad's favorite song is Living on a Prayer by Bon Jovi. So, That's what I did.
2: Mm. Okay.
6: I would pay money for
7: a video of that.
2: Oh, my God.
7: Not much, but I would.
4: You know, I like to call him playing my guitar, you know?
7: You're what? Oh, my God.
4: It's like a guitar.
5: Do you get it?
2: Your guitar?
4: Yeah.
7: Mm-hmm. Listen, if you were, I would think this is hilarious if you're just doing it in the privacy of your own home, like, you know, whatever. But the fact that you're, like, showing this in public to her family, no less.
2: Try to gain points, by the way.
7: It's a little
2: in. Like, he thought he was going to do that, and the father was going to be like, marry my daughter right now. Hey, but you know what? It's all up to Teresa. How about if he never agrees to do that again in public? Can you agree to that, William?
4: I could just do that in the privacy of my own home now on. Or is that not cool either?
5: You can do whatever the f*** you want. I don't care, but I'm not going to see you anymore. You're f***ing weird, dude.
1: Coming up on the next Second Date Update at 7:10.
2: All right, the biggest mistake that he made was allowing her to visit him at work. Ruined the relationship, kind of ruined his career, too. Yeah, you're going to find out how. 7:10, another Second Date Update on the 10th right here, Hot 969, home of the Get Up Crew. 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
8: I went deaf on it.

0: you do not provide a platform for hate speech. He went on to say that I will welcome the opportunity to sit down with Macklemore and discuss the facts, because ultimately our goal is the same: peace for all people, an end to suffering, and an end to all hate.
1: Yeah, that's what everybody wants. But then people will say stuff that pick sides, and it's like, just shush. Just say we all want world peace. Let's generalize it real quick.
0: Peace, yes. Isn't that what we all want?
1: I'm going to put some tags in my pocket.
0: That's a great song.
1: Oh, I was looking forward to hearing, I don't think this one again. Can we go back?
0: This is a moment.
1: Whatever happened to that brother? That poor dude, man. That poor dude. He's all pissed off at Macklemore. He's like, yo, I was going to perform at Gillette Stadium, but I can't now because of your big ass mouth.
0: Here is Leroy with your good news.
2: All right, so check it out. I need everyone to hear me and to hear me good. I'm dead serious. 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
1: What would you do if you felt something move under your bed? Would you check or would you immediately run out of the room? We got to talk about that later on this. But wait until you hear this story of what happened to these people in their hotel. All right. Then we got a hilarious second date update on the 10s coming up at 7:10. We got tickets for Doja Cat coming up at 8:05. All that and more with the Get Up Crew today.
3: Yeah. You know what? I like the playoffs.

0: but the rent new down. Yeah. Play on, play it. Play on, play it. Play on, play on, play on, play on. Cause I like it. No diggity, no doubt. Yeah. Black Street Productions. We out. We out,
1: Rod. Hot 969. Boston's number one for throwbacks in today's best hip hop. Get Up Crew. Ramiro, Melissa, Leroy. This is the equivalent of like when your parents don't want you hanging out with one of your best friends. Or like when you get into a relationship and all of a sudden the person you're with is like, I don't like your best friend. AI experts are basically saying to stop talking to ChatGPT. They're not saying stop talking to ChatGPT, but they're saying stop talking to ChatGPT the way basically everybody talks to ChatGPT. Oh, they're saying, this is funny because Melissa, I know you have a friend, Jamie, who like goes back and forth with, with ChatGPT.
2: Chad is like his friend, his BFF.
1: Well, he's not going like this. He gonna go running to Chad, complaining about people saying not to run to Chad about. According to our AI privacy experts, here are the five things you should never share with an AI bot. Personally identifiable information like your name, your address, your phone number, social security number. 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Social security, phone number, address. Pretty much everyone shares their name with the damn thing. And they probably let the thing know at least the vicinity of where they live. Intimate personal details. About your relationships, mental health, or private life. Do you think your boy does that, Melissa?
2: Yes, absolutely.
1: Medical information. 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Right now, my ChatGPT definitely knows I have sciatica. Because I keep asking it. I'm like, what's some good treatment for this? What's good for this? Confidential work information. 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
2: Yeah, no. Don't do that.
1: Financial information. 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Does your boy do that?
2: I'm going to be honest with you.
1: You don't know.
2: I can't answer that.
1: That's crazy.
2: Yeah, I can't answer that.
1: There are people out there right now who are like, well, what am I supposed to talk to it about?
2: Yeah.
1: They literally talk to it like it's a friend.
2: You're saying that like it's strange. A lot of people do it.
1: Well, it is. I haven't met anybody yet personally who does that, or at least admits it. I should say admits it, because we all know somebody who's a murderer. You know what I mean? We all know somebody who's, you know, all those things. We're all connected to that somehow.
2: We all know someone who's a murderer? What?
1: You don't think that you know somebody who's a murderer?
3: I do.
1: I'm not talking about somebody who's like, I'm a murderer, Melissa.
2: I'm killing this week.
1: I'm talking about, you don't think that of anybody that you know, that you don't think that there's
2: a lot of people, so, okay.
3: There's a good chance you know somebody who has, or at the least, has the capability of doing it.
1: Dude, there's a good chance that you know somebody.
2: We all have the capability of doing it.
1: No. There's a good chance you know somebody who has killed or is going to kill. You know somebody who a couple who's in some sort of domestic abuse situation.
2: Okay.
1: You know a dude who's a pedophile and has child porn on his hard drive. You know all that. Mm-hmm. You know all that.
2: Okay.
1: They're just not coming out to you saying, hey, do you want to see the latest child porn I have?
2: So what's the point again?
1: My point is that your boy, Jamie, like, what do you think he's talking to ChatGPT about?
2: Yes.
1: Because he admits to you that he does it.
2: Yes.
1: Like I said, I don't know anybody who admits to me that they do it. Maybe because they know how I am and how I will relentlessly harass them about it. So what does he say to you that he talks to it about?
2: Literally everything.
1: Like he gets up in the morning and says,
2: yes.
1: Really?
2: Yes. I keep telling him to call us so he can kind of give me a rundown. Like it'll like say things to him like, I don't know. I can't even. It's very bizarre. Like I talk to it a lot.
1: What do you
2: say? But I don't talk
1: to
2: it like a friend. I ask it for information.
1: Yeah.
2: He'll talk to it like a friend. Like, good morning, Chad. Like, how's the weather today? Like, you know what I mean? Like,
1: really?
2: And then ChatGPT will respond and say things to him and get like judgmental with him. Oh, yeah.
1: What?
2: It's got like a personality. Mm-hmm. It's very. No. I'm going to have him send like an example of a conversation so I can tell you guys because it's pretty funny.
1: That's crazy.
2: It's like a person. It really is. It's like a,
1: I definitely have not gotten.
2: It's really scary.
1: I have not gotten that deep whenever I got go on my, like, I sometimes will ask it for something, and after I hit it, I'll hit enter, and then I'll think, like, should I have written please? And then I'm like, am I gonna write please? It's not a person.
2: Right.
1: I'm not gonna write please or thank you. Just give me the damn thing and let's keep it moving.
3: I know, I do that with Siri.
1: Really?
3: Siri, can you X, Y, Z, boom, boom, boom, and I'll be like, thank you. And I'm like, what am I doing?
1: Yeah.
2: Yeah.
1: I'm like, I don't want to get too familiar with it. But at the same time, you also don't want to piss it off in case. You know what I'm saying?
2: No, I get pissed. I'll tell it to shut up sometimes. If it's keeps going and I don't want it to, I'm like, shut up, Siri, shut up. No, like sometimes, like if you're like wanting to play something or whatever, and you're like, and it just like keeps talking, and I'm like, shut up. Yeah. Or if I say something and it gives me the wrong thing.
1: Yeah, yeah.
2: I'd be like, no, that's wrong. Shut up. And I'll swear at it sometimes.
1: See, I look at it. Did you guys ever see the show called Westworld on HBO?
2: No.
3: No.
1: Great show. It was basically like they created this Western land where rich people could come and basically live out any fantasy they want. They could be like a cowboy. They could be a whore. They could be like whatever. And some people would come and just be like straight up murderers and stuff, because it's like you're living out your whatever you want with no repercussions. And it makes me think, I'm like, man, I'm so rude to my technology that if a world like that existed, maybe I would go and be just like one of those guys who would just go around murdering and robbing people because I could.
3: Wow.
1: Because you know you're not going to get in trouble for it. You know what I'm saying? Like, why should I pay for my drink at the bar when I could just go in there, take it, shoot the bartender, and again, steal somebody's horse and run off. I'm not going to get arrested for it. You know what I'm saying? All these damn AI is giving me existential crises.
3: One more quick thing. Also, I think we got to stop looking at AI or the response that AI gives us as facts.
2: Oh,
3: AI.
2: Yeah.
3: Oh, my God.
2: ChatGPT literally says these are not proven facts. Can make mistakes.
3: A football question about A.J. Brown.
2: Mm-hmm.
3: And the response it gave me, it said that he was an eagle. And I'm like, he's not an eagle. I mean, I know it's small and that's simple, but it's like, if you don't pay attention, you'll just go with it as it's a fact, and it gets things wrong.
1: Oh, you got
2: so this is where
1: version of chat. Your ChatGPT is like, I'm only going to search for up to a certain point, then I'm done.
2: This is where Jamie will yell at it and say, no, you're wrong. You're an idiot. This is what it really is. And then it'll come back and say, you're right. I'm so sorry.
3: Oh, God.
2: Like, I swear to God, I'm telling you, I'm going to have him send me a conversation. You're right. I'm so sorry. It was XYZ. Yes.
1: Wow.
2: Yep. It's bizarre.
1: Right. Well, tell Jamie to find a new best friend, preferably one with a heartbeat. Melissa, maybe you should start calling him in the morning just to check in and be like, hey, what do you want to talk to your phone about? Just tell me. Good morning. You want to know the weather? Fine. Hold on a second.
4: Yeah.
1: Coming up at 7:10. If he told her, do not visit me at work, they would still be together and he'd still have a job, frankly.

Garden, November 23rd. If you want to go, well, you can buy your tickets at Ticketmaster.com. But yeah, don't do that yet. Wait until 8:05. 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Just make sure you're here 8:05 to win, all right? Hot 96.

0: 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On the way with Romero, Melissa, and Leroy, the Get Up Crew. 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

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Of course, you've heard of me and you've heard of Melissa and Leroy. 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
0: Katrina, how can we help you, madam?
3: Hey, you guys. I was wondering if I could get some help to find this guy that completely ghosted me.
0: So ghosted you after how many dates? Like, was it one date or?
3: Well, we met online and we chatted a bunch and we went out a few times and everything seems awesome.
0: Mm-hmm.
3: I mean, we hit it off great. And the last date we had, I actually made him dinner and brought it to his work.
0: Okay.
4: Mm-hmm.
3: And he was super happy about it. And he said, hey, I'll call you the next day. And it's been a couple weeks already. And he hasn't called me back. And I've tried to reach out. And
0: when you brought it to his work, like, does he work with his wife?
3: No. Gosh, no.
0: I don't know. I mean, wow. Did you walk it? Like, was he being like super? I guess what I'm trying to ask is, when you brought it to him, was he like, hey, what's up, Katrina? Or was he like, hey, what are you doing?
4: Good surprise or bad surprise?
0: Yeah, this is my friend, Katrina. She's a client. Like, what was the reaction?
3: No, he was super excited to see me.
0: Okay.
3: And I was like, this is great. And he loved dinner and everything because, you know, pretty good cook.
4: Okay.
3: Yeah, it definitely wasn't weird because this was after work hours and he was the only one there.
0: Oh, okay.
3: So I wanted to surprise him with dinner so that he didn't have to worry about it. And
5: that's nice of you.
3: Yes, everything was fine.
0: That's super nice of you, actually. Damn. Even if you did do something that kind of pissed him off, I don't want to say he owes you another day, but he does after what you did.
3: You know, right?
0: Yeah. All right. Well, here's what we're going
5: to
0: do.
5: Wait, hold on. Okay. Just to throw this out there. You didn't like poison him or anything, did you? That you know of?
3: No.
0: Is he dead?
5: Okay. All right. I just wanted to get that out of the way because that, you know.
0: Do you want to check the obituaries before we try and call?
5: Stop it.
3: Maybe I should have.
0: No, just kidding. All right. So we'll give him a call for you next. All right.
3: Okay.
0: All right. Hang on, Katrina. Second date update.

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2: All right, so in case you missed it, we just spoke to a really nice girl, Katrina. So she was seeing this guy, Mick, for a bit. And they were going out a couple times. And there was one day, the last time they hung out, get this, Mick had to work late. Mm-hmm. Katrina, out of the kindness of her heart, made this son of a bitch dinner because she knew he was going to be at work late. Showed up at his job and brought it to him so he could have something to eat.
3: Very nice.
2: All right? That's it. And that's all. She didn't even make it weird by showing up in the middle of the job where everybody's like, Mick, you didn't tell us you had a girlfriend. Or God forbid, Mick actually had another girlfriend. Like, it wasn't any of that stuff. So ever since then, though, she hasn't heard anything from him. So we're going to try and give him a call. Are you still there, Katrina?
4: Oh, yeah.
2: Okay, just making sure. Okay, so stay quiet. We're going to try and call him up right now, okay?
4: You got it.
2: All right.
5: Hello.
2: Hi, is this Mick?
5: Yes, it is.
2: Yeah, okay, perfect. So, Mick, I'm sorry for waking you up so early. It's Ramiro, Pebbles, and Melissa, the Get Up Crew show. And I can explain to you why we're calling. We actually got your number from somebody who wanted us to reach out to you.
5: Just to be clear, what the company is calling me right now?
2: Okay. We're a radio station. We got your number from... let me explain. It's a girl that you know who wanted us to call you to ask you out on a date, basically. And if you agree to it, we'll let you choose the restaurant, the day, the time, all that stuff, and we'll pay for whatever date you do with this girl. And I'm going to tell you her name, too.
5: I don't get it, man. Is this about a job or something? Or
2: I'm just going to tell you her name. Her name is Katrina. You guys were hanging out for a while.
5: Yeah, no, I don't want to go on a date with Katrina. I'm good on that, man.
2: Well, hold on. Now, you don't have to do it, but even if it's a no, can you just tell us why so we can get back to her and explain it to her?
5: Yeah, I'm looking for a new job because of her right now.
6: What?
5: I don't really know her like all that well. We met online, went on a couple dates, and the last time that we saw each other was at my job, and she brought me dinner at my work.
3: Right, that was nice.
5: Okay, so we're not really supposed to have people at our job. And okay. When she got there with the food, she asked if she can come in and use the restroom. I felt bad. She just brought me a bunch of food. So I was like, yeah, that's fine. And my job's really strict on that. And I let her in. She used the bathroom, I guess. But I don't know. Now, looking back, I really wish I just told her no.
2: Because
3: what happened in the bathroom?
5: All right. She's like 100 pounds. She's like a really petite, girl. And she destroyed the bathroom. Not like...
6: What?
5: Not like I'm sorry, it smells a little bit in there. Don't go in there for a little bit. Like, toilet paper was all over the place. The dispenser was ripped off the wall. Water was coming out of the toilet, like, all through the night. And it destroyed the hallway carpet. They have to fumigate. It literally smells like a sewer in there.
6: Hold on.
5: It's insane. It's a fucking disaster.
6: No way.
4: No. What the fuck are you talking about?
2: Wait, hold on. Katrina's on the phone right now. Are we sure?
5: What the fuck? Katrina? What?
2: Because she wanted to see you again. But hold on a second. Are you sure that it was Katrina that destroyed your bathroom at work?
5: Yeah, unfortunately, I'm 100% positive that it was Katrina that destroyed the bathrooms at work. I got brought into the security office with my boss present. They showed me a video of me letting her into the building.
6: Oh, my God.
5: Which is already a fireable offense. And then they show me letting her in the bathroom. They have cameras all over the place. There's obviously not one in the bathroom, but they basically show me a video of her running out of the bathroom full sprint.
6: Katrina!
5: At the end. And then they flash forward a little bit, and you start to see the water coming out from the floor.
6: No, what start to is get happening?
2: On the carpet. Yo!
6: What did you do?
4: Water on the floor.
3: What happened in the bathroom?
2: Yeah. This is the
4: okay.
2: What?
6: Yeah, you're busted. You can't get out of this one.
2: Katrina.
4: I'm really sorry. I mean, you guys, I have a medical condition and I have to take iron pills for it.
2: Yeah.
4: And if I don't drink enough water, I get these wicked aggressive
2: Okay.
4: Yeah, there was something wrong with the toilet. Like, I tried to flush it, and, like, the handle was weird, so I just kind of tried to put a bunch of toilet paper on top, and hopefully somebody would come in the next day and fix the toilet. I had no idea it was going to overflow.
2: You blew up his bathroom at work.
4: I just thought that Mick would take care of it when he went in there, like, he knows how this bathroom works, and so he'd probably take the flush. And
5: Katrina, I took the blame for you at first. I took the rap, and then once I saw it, there was a turd the size like a dinosaur lead. That wasn't me. That wasn't me. And they took me to the video, and we had to go review it, and I had to prove to them that it wasn't me, and I still ended up getting fired because I brought the shit into the building.
6: Oh, my God.
3: I have no words for this.
2: They actually let you go because an overflowed toilet?
5: It's the whole reason they have the system set up. They don't want people to be coming in the building in and out like that. That's the whole reason. They don't want you to allow your friends and family into the building to use the restroom. That's the whole reason. I need to be clear, by the way. I mean, it wasn't just like an overflowed toilet. There was smears of poop all over the place. It was like a crime scene, but without the blood, replace it with poop.
6: And
5: it was
6: just
4: oh my god.
5: On the floor. You have to keep, it's like tiles, brown, white, all covered, smeared. It was disgusting.
2: How about if you guys go out to dinner, maybe have a discussion about it, you know, chalk it up to like, remember that time that I caused you to lose your job, and then maybe you guys could keep this thing going.
5: Are you serious?
3: Made in heaven.
5: No, like, No, I need to get a new job now. I can't be thinking about trying to date a poop. No, that's not happening, man. That's not happening.
6: I get it.
4: Yeah, this is the thanks I get.
5: I mean, the thanks that I got for letting you use the bathroom was you taking a monster deuce in there and getting me fired.
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2: I have kids, and I'll tell you, when you date somebody with kids, it comes with extra challenges. For example, at 8:10, you're going to hear about how the kid misbehaving is what destroyed their date and their entire relationship. Listen so you can learn a lesson and laugh your ass off right here. Hot 969, home of the Get Up Crew. Oh, no.

have a thing for naked 85-year-old women that I've... Well, first of all, talk to a therapist. Second of all, I've got great news for you coming up next in The Juice. Plus, Leroy's got good news, too. All right? That's happening next after Akon at 8:05. We have a chance to see Doja Cat for free. We're going to tell you a three-letter word to enter a hot...

0: it's time for what's hot and trending.
1: I think everybody has an age limit, an upper age limit for like at what point they want to stop seeing somebody naked that they don't find it attractive. 85 is over my age limit, but if it's for some reason, if 85 is still in your range,
2: hey.
1: Melissa has some amazing news for you coming up.
2: There's someone out there for everyone.
1: In the juice. And then Leroy's going to hit you with some good news. Go ahead, Melissa.
2: Well, the Emmy Awards were handed out last night. There were a couple of historic moments. Matthew Rhys won twice for The Beast in Me and Widow's Bay, while Allison Janney and Jean Smart tied an all-time record, each now having 8 primetime Emmy acting wins. Now, for the big winners, we have Widow's Bay, one for Outstanding Comedy Series, The Pitt for Outstanding Drama, okay. The Late Show with Stephen Colbert, one Outstanding Variety Series.
1: Because everybody was being nice and he's getting fired because that show sucks.
2: Outstanding reality competition program went to The Traitors. Michael J. Fox received the Bob Hope Humanitarian Award. There was not a dry eye in the house, even mine this morning when I watched it on replay. And Noah Kahan performed during the In Memoriam segment along with a Dolly Parton tribute by Reba McEntire. Martha Stewart back at it again. Thirst trapping. I love it. A selfie of hers went viral yesterday to her 6 million followers. It was a sultry, seductive-looking selfie with a pouting lip. But it was the caption that got everyone's attention.
1: Man, that's a boner killer, man.
2: I've been thinking about releasing my nudes.
1: No. No, please.
2: I know for Ramiro's sake, you're hoping she's got some sort of nude lipstick line coming out or something. Yeah. You never know. That could be a good marketing.
1: For Ramiro's sake, I hope she changes her mind, period.
2: Martha didn't offer any more details, so it's unclear whether she's actually got a stash ready to go or just having some fun. Needless to say, at 85, Martha looks pretty damn good.
1: You forced me to look at the pictures.
2: I did.
1: And now I think what you just said, you're saying as a joke, that's probably what it is.
2: Yeah.
1: Because all the pictures were her like doing a thing with her lips,
2: yes.
1: The pouty thing.
2: Well, she's been doing that, though.
3: I know. Can I see the picture?

0: suffering and an end to all hate.
1: Ed Sheeran went, hey, Macklemore, you're fired. Block.
0: Oh, stop. Stop it.
1: It's Macklemore. It's Macklemore.
0: But Macklemore says he and Ed have been friends for years.
1: That's cool.
0: And I think he's really hurt, obviously. He's really hurt by it.
1: That's cool.
0: Okay. Just saying. Here is Leroy with your good news. Can we go back? This
1: is the moment. Tonight is the night. This poor guy.
0: Good song.
1: He was like, Mom, I'm going to perform at Gillette Stadium.
0: Stop it.
1: No, you ain't. Like the ceiling can
2: hold us. So I don't know. If you're listening to us on the radio, maybe you're listening on your phone, in a computer. Maybe you're at the gym, but wherever you're listening, I need you to turn this up because I think this is really, really important for you to hear, okay?
1: You got it.
2: No, I knew you were going to do it. I knew it.
1: There we go. I set myself up for that. I knew you'd like the song.
2: As soon as I put the period on the end of the sentence.
0: Put the other song in.
2: I knew it.
1: Are you kidding me?
2: No. That's not what I'm talking about. I'm talking about this good news story. I swear everybody needs to hear this. The talent you carry inside can become the very thing that helps you find your way out of a difficult season. So this guy, his name is Rhys Jones, has been homeless in England for nearly a decade when he walked into a church on a cold night and he asked if he could play the piano. His performance of Queen's Bohemian Rhapsody, not this garbage.
1: I think he did Macklemore Thrift Shop.
2: Not this garbage.
1: Different story.
2: Shut up. He did Bohemian Rhapsody. It was recorded. It went viral. And suddenly the world discovered a remarkable musician who had been hidden in plain sight. That one performance led to charity appearances, celebrity collaborations, not with Macklemore, and most importantly, a safe place to call home. Now he uses his talent to raise money for homeless charities, and he's raised more than $50,000. Please, people, don't let hard times erase what's inside of you. Sometimes your hidden talent can become the door to a brand new chapter in your life. And that's your good news.
1: Remember, the ceiling cannot hold you.
2: That's right.
1: Or us.
2: Right.
1: Unless you say something that Bob Kraft doesn't like, in which case Ed Sheeran will befriend you.
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1: All right. What would you do if you heard a noise under your bed? Middle of the night, you heard a noise and then you felt something move under your bed. I want you to think about that. Because the story that I have for you, in case you're like, ah, whatever, it's middle of the night, I imagined it, I'm going to stay sleeping. Wait until you hear the story that I have for you next. It's going to make you sleep with your eyes open tonight.
3: Oh my God, Jackson, can I try on your glasses?

0: Hot 969, Boston's number one for throwbacks in today's best hip hop. Get Up Crew, Romero, Melissa, and Leroy. I would have been dead. Something like this happened to me, because something like this kind of did happen to me. And I know how I reacted, which means if this happened to me, I would have been dead. A couple, this happened in Miami at a hotel. I want you to picture this, okay? The Provident Oral Hotel in Miami last Wednesday. They got into their room. They closed the blinds to the sliding glass doors. They crawled into bed and they went to sleep. Around 4 a.m., the woman felt movement in close proximity to the bed, but she went right back to sleep. She was tired. A little while later, she allegedly felt something move again. But this time, it happened underneath the bed. She still was like, you know, sometimes you're like, you know, sometimes you're sleeping and you wake yourself up by making a noise. And they go, who's that? You know?
1: That's never happened in my life.
0: The woman finally peered under the bed to see if, like, some of her stuff got kicked underneath or whatever.
1: Oh my God.
0: And she came face to face with a man, Richel Calvert. He was hiding under their bed the entire time.
1: Yeah, I think I might have died, too, because I have a... when I was a kid, I don't know how this happened. I need to ask my mother. And if my father was here, I'd be on him, too. But we were kids. And they had us watching Poltergeist. And,
2: ooh, and good
1: remember
2: movie.
1: The scene when the clown, the doll clown,
0: is
1: under the bed and it pulls the kid?
0: Yeah.
1: That, part of me still, as a grown behind man, is still kind of like, could that happen? So if I were in that situation and if I were alone, see, it's different if, let's say, Tina was with me. Now I got to be all heroic.
0: Yeah.
1: But if it's just me by myself, I might have passed out too.
0: See, for me, I would have died, but it wouldn't have been from fear. I would have died from murder, death, kill, because whenever anything happens in the middle of the night when I'm sleeping, I enjoy my sleep so, so much that I am willing to let obvious things go. Like, I'll hear ba-boom, and I'm like,
2: shut up.
0: It was probably one of the cats. You know what I'm saying? To the point where, by the way, I have evidence of this. I already told you guys a story about the bat that my dog killed.
1: Yeah.
0: My wife woke me up. I was sleeping. And she woke me up. And I said, what? She goes, there's a bat in our room. And I said, no, there's not. And she said, open your eyes. I opened my eyes, and the bat was flying around the room. Right? Mm. And then the bat kind of like flew, and disappeared. My wife was like, you got to find it. I said, it'll come out in the morning. And I just went back to sleep. And she went to go sleep in another room. So
2: you lost I don't blame her.
1: You lost points that I'm just trying to tell you. You lost some points with her.
0: Because I was tired. I was tired. And I slept in the same room as the bat. Instead of, I was so tired, I didn't even want to go to another room. I saw the bat flying above my head. It's fine. It's afraid of me.
1: Did they say what this lady did? Did she run out?
0: They ran out of the room. Called the police.
1: Oh my God.
0: Dude ended up being arrested. He was under their bed.
2: What's wrong with
0: the entire time? Could you imagine? What have you ever found anything even close to that under your bed?
2: No.
0: In your house? Right. Anything?
1: In your closet? In the attic? Oh my God. No, I can't think of anything that I found like that.
0: One time, this is when I was in high school. We skipped school and we went to my boy's house. There was a bunch of us. And we were like playing video games in his brother's room. His brother had the video game system. This is back before, you know, everything was like connected online, you know. And all of a sudden we heard like a door close. The brother came home with the girl. We didn't know. Like, idiots, we hid in the brother's room. Like, we're in the dude's room. Like, we would have done way better. We would have had a better chance of surviving if we ran out to disperse. A bunch of dudes ran in the closet. I laid, like, as close as possible next to slash. There was one of those beds that didn't have, like, an under. It kind of had, I don't even know, like, you know, it was, like, it was just blocked. But it had a little bit of a overhang. So I'm like, hanging out like under the overhang. The dude brings the girl in the room. Heard some shuffling in the closet. Opened the door, ready to fight. Saw that it was his brother and the friends. He smacked the brother a couple times. Threw everybody out. I'm still next to the bed. At this point, after the way he was talking to his brother and everybody else, yep. I ain't about to come out. Yep. I stayed in there. He sat on the bed, and him and the girl had sex, and I was laying next to the bed the whole time listening to him.
1: So it sounds like what you're asking is for people to hit us up with, like, stories of them hiding in the most ridiculous reason they've had to hide.
0: Boom!
1: I had to do that one time. I think I told this on air. Young Lee... girls, you know, whatever. And she has me come over to her house. This is after school. I'm at her house. Her grandmother comes home out the blue. She threw me in the kitchen closet with the brooms and all that stuff. Yeah. And I'm in the closet. Her and her grandmother are literally standing in front of it. And the doors, they have that little bit of space.
0: Yeah.
1: So I can see. And I'm just standing there back straight. And I'm like, I'm either just going to walk out and just say, hey, it is what it is, and walk straight out the door, or this lady is about to open the door and kill me. Thanks be to God she didn't open the door. She left. She went on back to work. So, but yeah, I had to hide in the closet in the kitchen.
0: Oh my God, I just thought of another one. Uh-oh. With a girl. I hid under. Yeah, I skipped school. This girl, she played sick. I snuck in her window so we could have fun. Her mother was home the whole time. This one I didn't think
1: y'all
0: through.
1: Crazy.
0: Well, at one point, the mother comes in the room. I'm under the bed, and the mother starts sweeping. Yo, I was against the wall, dust, getting a broom hitting my nose. I don't know how I didn't cough or sneeze.
1: Oh, my goodness.
0: Yeah. Oh, my God. All the memories are coming back to me now. 833-973-0969. What the hell? You had to hide. Where did you hide? Why did you hide? And what happened? 833-973-0969.

0: Get Up crew, you haven't lived until you've been so scared that you had to hide somewhere, thinking that you might die. Like that guy. He snuck into a hotel room in Miami, was hiding under the bed while the people were sleeping. Now he
1: was he on the run?
0: Yeah, he was on the run. That's why he snuck in there. Yeah. Dumbass, you know what happened? I can tell you what happened. He got so comfortable under that bed, he probably fell asleep too as they were sleeping. And then, people move, they snore or whatever, and that's what woke everyone up and ended up getting him busted. And we were talking about times that we had to hide under beds, Leroy in a closet, things of that nature. And what's your story? 833-973-0969. James, go ahead.
2: All right, so this wasn't about me hiding. Somebody was hiding inside my place.
0: Mm-mm. Oh.
2: Okay. Oh, yeah. Me and my wife was gone for like 2 weeks on vacation, okay, in Baltimore. Came back home. We was inside Fitchburg. Mind you, my house had a whole bunch of electronics in there. Cameras kept going off because my cats weren't around the house. I'm like, okay, so it got to be the cats. So my wife happened to go home early, and she said, babe, somebody's in the house. I don't know why. Mm-mm. I'm checking the cameras. All of a sudden, I said, get out of the house. Just like that. Get out of the house. I'm already like a block away. I get home. I'm licensed to carry. I tapped the door 3 times. Said, listen, what's going to happen is either one or two things. Either you come out with your hands up or you just going to be just leaking. She already called the police. Door flies open. Dude is butterball. I mean, yes. Birthday suit and all.
3: Oh my God.
2: Yes. He was there in my house for a whole 2 weeks while I was on vacation.
1: Yo. Don't know. Dude, you guys didn't know who he was. Just a stranger who got into your house and he was naked.
2: Because the whole time, right, as my cameras go off, I have cats. So pretty much, I think it's the cats on my motion cameras.
1: Right.
2: Ignoring it. And then all of a sudden, she, like, when she get home, because like, she came home, like, literally, I can't say a day, like, at least a few hours before me. Because there are two vehicles. She's there following. It's like somebody's in our house. But I'm like, it's probably enough, babe. And the whole her thing that somebody's there, I saw going through the camera footage and rewinding to my phone.
3: Gotcha.
2: And when I seen that, when I say, I want to fall out, I don't care. Yep. I'm old.
1: Yep.
2: Like, as soon as you walk in my door, there's no BS. All my, right there in my living room, you see swords everywhere.
3: That's
2: so
3: creepy.
2: So pretty much, I'm like, bruh. I'm like, he ran to the right house.
3: He was, so you think he was living there? Going,
2: he was staying there in my house.
3: Damn,
2: I was going, you didn't know it.
3: Because
2: the first song got turned on, and I told him to hear this song, the end of Heathen Night song, come on.
3: Yeah.
2: Oh, it's a rap. And I got happy. I got real happy.
0: Was he arrested naked? That's my question.
3: Like, can you imagine someone living in your house when you're on vacation?
0: Brittany, no, I couldn't imagine that. Mm-mm. Hi, Brittany.
4: Good morning. How you guys doing?
3: Good morning.
4: I was at an old Flynn's house, and we were in their bedroom, and all of a sudden their mom and their sister came home, and he's like, you got to hide. You got to leave. And I'm like, what do you mean? Why? He's like, you got to go. You got to go. They can't see you. So I literally made sure I had my wallet and my keys. I thought I was going to leave even my phone behind. He made me crawl out a damn window, and then I took off and left.
0: Everyone has to have at least one.
1: One of those, yeah.
3: How high up were you?
0: Oh, I'm just kidding. Tracy, go ahead. Tracy.
5: I was at a fling's house. I was at a fling's house, and fling. he had told me, oh, my God, this girl is coming over. I kind of like her, but I'm moving out, and I just need some help. Mind you, this was goodbye. You know, I'm never going to see him again, so I'm like, okay, whatever. Like, I'm just going to stay in here. So he closes the door. I'm butt naked in the bed, and like, the fling comes over, and they're standing out there talking for, like, 30 minutes. And I'm like, okay, like, at some point, you guys have to let me out. So she leaves, and then I get out, and I'm, like, helping him pack up so he can leave because he's moving out. And then she texts him, and she's like, oh, are you hungry? We just got some food. I can come and give you some food. And I'm like, no, you can't say yes. Like, I'm still here. And he pushes me into the bathroom, closes the door, and then she comes in. And they're, once again, they're talking for like 10 minutes. And then suddenly I hear nothing. And I'm still in the bathroom because I'm like, I'm not going to come out. 30 minutes go by, and then he comes back and he's like, "You're still in here?"
0: He forgot about
3: you. What an idiot.
5: He never came back for me.
0: I gotta be honest with you. At some point, you gotta look in the mirror since you're in the bathroom, look in the mirror and go, "This is my fault."
3: Hey, it could have been worse. They could have had sex with her in the bathroom.
0: They probably did.
3: He's just not that into you, the movie, if you haven't seen it.
0: You think she was just helping him pack?
3: Yep.
0: Coming up at 8:05, we have your opportunity to see Doja Cat for free at the Garden. Just

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1: 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Fun. F-U-N. 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Good luck with that. And the second date update on the 10s is next.

0: 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Good luck. Here we go. 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
0: All right, Bill.
3: Hey there.
0: You're looking for Maggie?
3: Yes, I am.
0: All right, what happened, man?
3: Well, Maggie and I have been seeing for maybe about a month or so now, and we've been having a really good time. I will be honest, though, she's got a six-year-old son, and he can be a handful to deal with, but that's cool. But, you know, overall, we get along. But ever since our last visit to the zoo, I'm not sure what happened, but all of a sudden, she's ghosting me. Like, calls go straight to voicemail, texts don't get answered. Friends.
0: Okay, yeah. Well, hold on. You said the last time you went to, it was you, her, and her son, I'm assuming?
3: Yes.
0: Okay, did anything happen? Like, did you get drunk at a zoo, or...
3: No, he's 6 years old, so he better not be getting drunk.
0: Oh, did you get drunk at the zoo, I'm asking?
3: Did I get drunk? Oh, did I get drunk? No, not me. I didn't do anything crazy like that. I mean, I'll tell you in all honesty, I mean, nothing really crazy sticks in my mind. I mean, I guess could be, you know, it was Sunday, so I was watching the Pats game on my phone. We were walking around them. Dude, let's face it, you know, you get a little excited sometimes, and maybe it's a little loud, and maybe a little embarrassing. I don't know. To me, it was fine. But, I mean, come on. They're playing the fucking Jets. I had money on the game.
0: Right.
3: There's a lot riding here. So
0: there it is.
3: I'm a little emotional.
4: Okay. This dude is so hype right now.
0: I know. So you're at the zoo, but you're watching the Patriots game on your phone and screaming because they're beating the Jets, who they weren't supposed to beat, by the way.
3: I know, but hey, what do you say? Miracles happen. Great things.
0: Okay, and how mad did she get? That's the question.
3: Well, I mean, she's frustrated. I don't think it seemed like she was going to be like just cutting me off after all this something. I mean, come on. It's the past. What do you, come on.
0: Listen, you don't have to defend it. You don't have to defend it to us. You're going to have to defend it to her when she says that's what pissed her off.
3: All right. Well, we'll see what happens, but hopefully that's not it.
0: All right. If that's what it is, can you promise that next time, if you do something on a Sunday, that you're present for whatever the situation is, as opposed to being on your phone the entire time watching the game and randomly screaming as kids are like probably like looking at the ducks and stuff?
3: Scout's honor.
0: All right. So we're gonna call her next. All right.
3: All right.
0: Second.

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3: So listen, we just spoke to Bill and we already solved the whole situation as to why Maggie's not calling him back. It's easy. So Maggie, Bill, and Maggie's son went to the zoo on a Sunday.
4: Okay.
3: At the same time that the Patriots were playing the Jets. Now, Bill happens to be... Well, I'm not really sure if he's a Patriots fan or a degenerate gambler or maybe a combination of both. But he said that while they were at the zoo that he was on his phone paying attention to the game because he had money on the game.
4: Mm-hmm.
3: And he said he goes there was a couple times that he was randomly screaming and celebrating.
4: Okay.
3: And he didn't say, oh, Maggie didn't care. No, he said that she seemed a little frustrated. So,
4: well, yeah.
3: Yeah. So this is it. We're going in. We know what it is. We're going to say, hey, Maggie, listen, he promises not to do it again. And will you give this gentleman another chance? So are you still there, Bill?
5: I'm here.
3: All right. Stay quiet. We're going to call her right now.
6: Hello?
3: Hi, is this Maggie?
6: Yeah, who is this?
3: Maggie, this is Ramiro, Pebbles, and Melissa, the Get Up Crew show. Can I explain to you why we're calling really quickly?
6: I'm sorry, who the f*** is this? I literally just got out of the shower.
3: Okay, so we're calling you from a radio station, and we got your number from a gentleman who would love to go on a date with you. So we're calling you to ask you out on that date, and here's the thing. I'm going to tell you the guy's name, and if you agree to go out with him, then you can. All we need from you is where you want to go, when you want to go, what time you want to go, and we'll pay for the whole thing.
6: Oh, all right. So wait, if I say yes, will you pay for a sitter too?
3: Yeah, we know. Yes, we know you have a son. We know you have a son.
4: Okay.
3: And we will also pay for the sitter. So how about I just give you the gentleman's name?
6: Yeah, go ahead.
3: All right. So the gentleman's name is Bill, and you've gone out with him already.
6: Oh, hell no. No. I'm all set.
3: Hold on. But okay. So it's because of, I'm sure, he wasn't being present and was watching the Patriots game.
6: What?
3: While you were as a, he said that while you guys
6: no.
3: were at the... No, that's
6: no,
3: not...
6: No, that was frustrating. But that's not what pissed me off.
3: That's
6: it's
3: not what
6: he didn't
3: you.
6: Do that really destroyed things.
3: It's what he didn't do?
6: Yes.
3: I don't think he knows what he didn't do because he was too busy watching the Patriots.
6: Oh, my God. Okay. Let me just explain what happened.
3: Okay.
6: We were at the zoo and everything was going fine or whatever. And my son, I'm going to be the first one to admit it. He is a little bit difficult to handle sometimes. He's a bit much, whatever.
3: Yeah.
6: I know, what are you going to do? He's a little kid, right?
3: Yeah.
6: So my son, I don't even know if he mentioned him. Did he mention him?
3: No. He said that your son and him went to the zoo. And he did say something about your son being, rambunctious.
6: Mm-hmm.
3: But he said he likes him.
6: Mm-hmm.
3: Yeah.
6: Well, there was that point at the date where Keith just kind of, he got a bit out of hand, he was just running around, basically acting like he's 6 years old, okay? Mm-hmm.
3: Yeah.
6: So some other random parent decided it would be a good idea to just scream at my son, knock it the fuck off. Just like that.
3: Oh my God. Wait, he screamed at your son, knock it the fuck off.
6: I thought he was going to beat him down.
3: Oh my God.
6: He was just so aggressive.
3: So what happened?
6: That's the thing. Nothing. My fucking ass just stood there and did nothing. Looking at his phone, looking at the sky, looking at his fucking shoes. And I had to defend my son. I was just like, you can't talk to my son that way. But we started arguing. And it was bad. It was really bad. This guy was huge.
7: He did the Homer backing up into the bushes.
3: Yeah.
7: He did nothing.
3: So you're arguing with the guy?
6: Yeah. It got so bad. Eventually, the guy took his kid to, another area of the zoo. He left. It was, a big, yelling match.
3: Yeah.
6: And I was dead-ass going to fight this man. And my fucking date's over there, like a little pussy, looking at his shoelaces.
3: Hold on. Bill is on the phone, Maggie. I think he's still on the phone. Bill.
5: Oh, yeah. I'm here.
3: Oh,
5: I'm
3: okay.
5: Here. So I'm here. I'm listening to all this.
3: Why did you not say anything?
5: You know what?
1: He's a good kid. But he's not my son. It's not my job to parent him. That's his mother's job to do it.
6: You know what?
1: Because I'll tell you, in all honesty, hold on. Let me say my part. It's not my job because if I parent him, then you're going to come back and say, hey, he's not your kid. Don't do that. And so I was almost like in a no-win situation. So I opted to stay back. Like, you were doing a great job defending yourself right now, defending your son. I saw those mother claws come out, and it scared the fuck out of me. So it's just like, you know what? Maybe it's got the same effect on this guy. But you know what? Once again, he's not my son. It's not my job to parent him.
6: Bullshit. You didn't say shit because you thought that guy was going to beat you up.
1: That guy was probably twice my size. And yeah, he probably would have kicked my ass. So yeah, you know what? I am going to like kind of step back and let you defend your son.
6: Okay. I mean, but the thing is, once you see us having a whole argument, it's escalated past my son. I'm yelling and screaming. This man's yelling back at me. And you still did nothing but twiddle your fucking thumbs. Why do you think that's okay? I didn't ask you to reprimand my son. I asked you to stand up like a man for my family.
1: You didn't ask me to do anything. You jumped in there and started arguing with
6: you guys.
1: And in all honesty, you look like you were handling yourself well. So it's like you didn't need my help. You were being the strong, independent woman. You have made it very clear to me that you are. And there's nothing wrong with that. But I wasn't about to play that card like, oh, I'm going to be macho man here and step in and break this all up. Oh, no, no. You know what?
6: You could have said anything. You said nothing. Why do you think that's the other option? It's muscle man or act like a little bitch? Why?
1: You know what? I could have. You know what? I was tempted to reach in and grab you by the arm and pull you back and try and de-escalate it. But it's just like, you know, we were like a woman possessed. I'm staying out of the middle of this thing right now.
6: That's what a mom does. She makes sure she protects her family.
2: I
6: thought you were that. You were interested in doing the same. Clearly, you're not.
2: I think that was mistake, guys.
6: I'm not calling him a and he's not. He's not even a man.
1: You know, if you kept a little control of your son and didn't want to do whatever the fuck he wants to do, this probably would never happen.
6: Yo, you are a fucking piece of shit. I swear, I will fucking drive to your home right now and beat your ass.
7: So
6: and you'll apologize.
2: Okay, listen.
1: Please, stop.
2: Okay, Bill, Maggie said thank you, but no thank you to a second date. We're just going to end it there. Please, Maggie, don't beat his ass.
6: I am so dumb with this piece of shit.
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3: He knew the precise moment during their date when he couldn't see her anymore. 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
3: Man, did I have a busy day yesterday. 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

0: recent show, which included a speech where he said to free Palestine. You think Bob Kraft is like, what the hell, dude? What the hell are you ratting me out for?
1: No, I don't. I really don't think he cares, because I think that, you know, I'm not going to pick sides. But I don't think anybody should pick sides. I don't think anybody really is picking a side. But what they say makes it sound like they're picking a side when all they really want is world peace. But when they say certain things, it makes it sound like we want our side to be the side and everyone else to go away. So that's why you got to be careful with how you... And this is me. This is coming from me. I'm never careful with what I say.
0: No, you're not.
1: You know what I'm saying? But what I think Macklemore means is I would like world peace, and there are innocent people getting hurt in this whole little situation. But what he's saying makes it sound like, let's get rid of everyone else and we should be the ones.
0: Well, that's how Bob Kraft took it, because Macklemore says that he rallied other stadium owners, giving Ed Sheeran an ultimatum. Essentially, if Macklemore stays on the tour, the stadiums will not host the shows, and ultimately the decision was made to remove him, which Kraft is now defending, by the way. According to Bob Kraft, Gillette Stadium has a longstanding commitment to providing a welcoming environment for all guests and ensuring that events held at our venue do not provide a platform for hate speech. I would welcome the opportunity to sit down with Macklemore and discuss the facts, because ultimately our goal is the same. Peace for all people, an end to suffering, and an end to all the
1: hate.
0: That's
1: my boy right there. Robbie K, as they say. He's a real mensch.
2: I'm not saying Macklemore doesn't have fans. I've just never met a Macklemore fan who's willing to be like very loud about it to the point where they will go see him in concert. Have you ever met a Macklemore fan? I'm being dead serious. Who like gets the shirts and like all like
1: zero? Never.
0: No, but it's Yeah, I mean, I don't know. It's
1: there are people who like the song, but I don't see them like they're not riding hard for Macklemore himself.
0: Yeah,
1: you know what I'm saying?
0: Right.
2: Whatever.
0: Yes,
1: but I think it's because it's like a little bit of a novelty, like the white guy rapping thing to some people still.
2: Mm. Okay, cool.
0: All right, here is Leroy with your good news.
1: And you know who really gets hurt? This guy. This guy right here. I don't even know his name. And that's the point. He's like, I'm going to perform at Gillette Stadium. I never thought that would happen. I'm going to tell my entire family and friends. And now because of Macklemore, the ceiling is holding you. You're not going.
2: When I hear that guy, I feel the same way as you. Like, man, like nothing came about. When I hear him, I think of the guy in Coolio's video, Gangsta Paradise.
1: Oh,
2: the one that was sweating.
1: Yeah.
2: Like you thought something was going to happen with his career because of that song, and nothing.
1: I saw a video of him years later where he got arrested at a barbecue outside in like Oakland or something like that.
2: Man.
1: And his
0: name is Ray Dalton.
1: And the whole news story was, you might recognize this guy. And he was like, I'm the guy that sings in Gangsta's Paradise.
2: Yeah. Great voice.
1: Yeah.
2: Classic. Anyways.
1: All sweaty.
2: I need you all to listen up, right? So the talent you carry inside, please listen. The talent you carry inside, because a lot of people are going through it financially and spiritually, emotionally. The talent you carry inside can become the very thing that helps you find your way out of a difficult season. Rhys Jones has been homeless in England for nearly a decade when he walked into a church on a cold night and he asked if he could play the piano. His performance of Queen's Bohemian Rhapsody was recorded, went viral, and suddenly the world discovered a remarkable musician who had been hidden in plain sight. Please, this garbage is distracting me. It is disturbing
0: my
2: soul.
0: It's not garbage. He's actually a gospel singer.
2: No more.
0: No.
2: Get him out of here. That one performance led to charity appearances, celebrity.
1: What did he sing?
2: Collaborations. Bohemian Rhapsody.
1: By who?
0: Ooh,
2: Queen.
0: Good song.
1: Trap Queen?
0: Oh. That's a great song.
1: He did Trap Queen?
3: Oh, I see a little silver with the
2: world. Don't ruin it, please. There's somebody holding on by a thread, and they heard that their talents could be make a difference.
1: Sing this in church.
2: You guys are ruining it. I'm like, hey, what's up? Hello.
0: Introduced her to my stove.
1: Yeah.
2: Which, by the way, that song right there, do you listen to the lyrics?
0: Somewhat.
1: No.
2: It's a bummer. It's about bringing a girl in to make drugs.
0: To make drugs.
2: And they're in the trap house.
0: Yes,
2: in the drug house.
0: Absolutely.

0: Absolutely.
1: Romance.
2: And we just hands up.
0: Yes.
2: Romance. Anyways.
0: Yes. Yeah.
1: Back all these women guy. In their underwear, don't worry. It's not a sexual thing. I just want to make sure they don't steal the drug that they're packing for me.
2: Anyways, so like I said, he did a performance on the piano of Bohemian Rhapsody, and it went viral. It led to charity appearances, celebrity collaborations, and most importantly, a safe place for him to call home. Now he uses his talent to raise money for homeless charities, and he's raised more than $50,000. Please, people, don't let hard times erase what's inside of you. Sometimes your hidden talent, once again, can become the door to a brand new chapter.
1: Excuse
2: and
1: me,
2: that's
1: Father.
2: Your good news.
1: Father,
2: shut up.
1: May I sing to the, what do they call like the crowd? Don't they, isn't their name for the people?
2: Congregation.
1: Can I sing to the congregation, Father? Yes, go ahead, my son. Thank you.
0: Oh, here we go.

0: Massachusetts. Yeah. Educational financing
1: thanks to Leroy for giving me the courage to do this.
0: There you go. Okay. Trusted by hundreds of thousands of families for nearly 45 years. Simplify your college planning with MEFA.
1: Yeah. Get up, crew barber.

0: 96.9 Boston's number one for throwbacks and today's best hip hop. Have you ever made a bet with somebody and it was like the you won, but it was like you won something major? Like, I've never made a major bet with anybody.
1: Melissa.
2: No.
1: Never.
2: I don't like making bets with people. I'm
1: only saying that because she's a gambler.
2: Not these kind of bets he's talking about.
0: But also, the question was like, did you win? And we all know.
2: Shut up.
0: We all know. Well, Melissa, the answer is
2: shut.
0: No.
2: Wait a minute. What?
1: See?
2: How cool does the prize have to be?
1: See what I mean?
0: Okay, well, let me tell you the story. This is, you know, Heidi Klum?
2: Yes.
0: The model chick? So, her son played Mario. He just turned 21. 7 years ago, he was playing Mario Kart with her husband, like his stepfather.
2: Okay. Mm-hmm.
0: And I guess he made a bet with the dude about if he won the game that the guy had to get him something. 7 years later, on his 21st birthday, he walks outside and he sees the Ferrari. The Ferrari that the dude said he'd get him if he won the bet. He got a Ferrari.
2: Okay. Wow.
0: So now, Melissa, what's your cool thing?
2: I'm not even going to tell you my story. It's stupid.
0: I got a gift card.
2: No, it's stupid.
0: $300.
2: So that it wasn't like a joke. Like, you know how you do a throwaway? Like,
0: if I ever bet a Ferrari with somebody,
2: it's $1 million, whatever.
0: That's what I'm saying. Like, I'll do bets.
2: It's like
0: I'll
2: a throwaway.
0: Do legit bets. And you can tell my bets are legit when they're small.
2: Okay,
0: if I ever say like $1 million or anything like that,
2: you don't
0: BSing.
2: Expect that, right?
0: This dude bet a Ferrari and he actually paid it off 7 years later.
1: I respect that. Because he could have been like, oh, he was a kid. He'll forget. I'm not going to do that, buddy.
0: Yeah.
2: Wow.
1: Kept his promise.
0: And they had, I guess, footage of the bet they made or whatever, and they played it.
2: Okay.
0: I mean, that's rich people stuff. But I mean, like, in our level, what's the coolest thing you ever won in a bet?
2: Money. Because it was like the last couple cruises I went on, I did like a weight loss bet with some friends, and I won it both years.
0: Oh.
2: Yeah. It was pretty cool. It wasn't a lot.
1: I was about to say, do you care? And I know you don't have to, but how much did you make?
2: Like it was like $300 or something.
1: Okay.
2: It wasn't anything significant. It wasn't just enough for us to keep us motivated and, you know.
1: And you
2: collect the money on the cruise so you can use it for the vacation.
0: Casino.
2: No, the vacation.
0: The casino.
2: No.
0: The casino on the boat.
2: The
0: casino on the cruise. And the casino.
2: Okay. You're so stupid.
0: 833-973-0969. Seriously, like, what's like the coolest thing that you won in a bet? Like, you made a major bet with somebody, you won, and they actually paid it off. And you're like, yo, I can't believe that I actually got this thing because I don't have a story. But you might. 833-973-0969. And now.
2: Oh, my God. No way.
1: What?
2: We're not really playing that, are we? Seriously?
0: Coolio, Gangsta's Paradise. Along with the Sweaty Man.
2: Oh my God.

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4: What's up, Wanda?
5: Hey, what's up, y'all?
4: So you're looking for Henry?
5: I am looking for Henry.
4: Okay. So what happened with you and Henry?
5: All right, so I was dating Henry, but he knew that he was like my side guy because I had a boyfriend already.
4: Oh, God, here we go.
5: But listen, okay. So he knew that he was a side dude, but I broke up with my guy so we could be together because, I mean, everything was just going really, really good with Henry. Uh-huh. So I'm like, look, I'm going to break up with my guy. We're going to be exclusive. And, I mean, I did. I finally did it. And I don't know. I think, like, he thinks I'm a cheater. I don't know. Like, I can't find him. After I did it, after I was like, you know,
6: I hate to point out the obvious, but he doesn't have to think you are. You kind of are.
4: Yeah.
5: I mean, like, but I told him the arrangement, so it's like I don't really think that I am.
4: I mean.
6: So you're delusional, too.
4: Yeah.
6: Okay.
4: You know, I've known a lot of people. I've known a lot of people that have been, you know, they've been in arrangements with cheaters and stuff. A lot of them thought that they would end up with that person. And out of all of those, but only one ended up with the person, because all the other ones realized once the person broke up with the other person and got with them, they realized, they're like, oh my God, I'm dating a cheater. Why would they not cheat on me? That's how I met them.
6: Mm-hmm.
4: So maybe those thoughts started popping in his head.
5: Man, I hope not. I really hope not. Like, he was a really good guy. You know, we had so much fun together. It just, and he knew what was up. So
4: you went from two to zero. Poor Wanda. Let's try and help Wanda here and see if we can get her Henry back. Hang on the phone. We'll give him a call for you next.
5: Thank you.
4: You're welcome. Second date update on the 10s.
7: She take my money. Well, I'm in need. Yes, it's a trifling friend indeed. Oh, she's a gold digger. Way over time.

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2: All right, so we just spoke to Wanda. Now, don't judge Wanda. She's looking for Henry. So Wanda was in a relationship with a guy.
3: Mm-hmm.
2: And she got with Henry.
3: Mm-hmm.
2: And then she stayed in a relationship with the other guy. And she was okay. Still with Henry. But Henry, she said that Henry knew about it. And that Wanda said to him that she was going to break up with the other guy. And and she did break up with the other guy. And when she went to get with Henry, Henry wasn't there.
3: Mm-hmm.
2: So now she's looking for Henry. Maybe Henry's thing is he only likes girls when they're with other guys.
4: I mean, that could be it because honestly, he didn't give a shit about a boyfriend. Like, he was down for whatever, whenever. So,
2: yeah. Oh, God, please answer the phone. I can't wait to hear what his thing is, even though I think I know what his thing is. Okay, Wanda, stay quiet, okay?
4: Okay.
5: Hello.
2: Hi, is this Henry?
5: Yeah, this is, what's up? I'm late for work.
2: Okay, we got Henry. Yes, Henry, this is Ramiro, Pebbles, and Melissa, the Get Up Crew show. Can I explain to you really quick why we're calling?
5: I don't know what you just said or who the f*** you are. You got 30 seconds.
2: All right, this will be quick. Okay, so we got your phone number from a girl that you know. I'm going to tell you her name, and she would love to ask you out on a date, okay? So we're calling from a radio station, and if you say yes to the date, we'll let you tell us wherever you want to do the date, whenever you want to do the date, and we will pay for everything, the food, the drinks, all that stuff. Free food, free drinks with a girl you know.
5: Oh.
2: Yes.
5: Okay. I mean, I do like free food. All right, I mean, God, I could use a night out, man. Okay, what's her name?
2: Okay, Henry, it's Wanda. Now.
4: Oh, no, man, no. No. Hold on, Henry.
2: I knew it was good. Oh, Henry, Wanda's on the phone. Well, we know your arrangement, so, you know, we know that it's because she had another man.
4: I know I'm not supposed to say anything, but I just want to say that I'm officially done with Chris. Like, there's no more Chris.
5: I'm all set. I'm all set with you.
4: What?
5: I'm not doing that no more.
4: Oh my God, Henry! Like, it's just you and me now. There's no more Chris.
2: Henry, is it you think that she would cheat on you if you got with her exclusively? Like, what's the reason?
5: It's because I almost died. Is that a good enough reason?
3: What?
2: You almost died?
5: Yes.
2: How?
5: So, okay, the night that I go to her goddamn house, right, we're over here, you know, we're over here hanging out, and yeah, she told me that she had a man. Then homeboy come home way earlier than she expected. Now, I didn't even know they lived together, right? So this dude shows up. And so I had to figure out a way how to get out of their house. I'm like, oh, my God. Like, what am I supposed to do? She go, I don't know. You need to figure it out. But he coming in the door and shit. I'm like, oh, my God. So I literally had no other option, right, to climb off their balcony to try and escape.
2: What?
5: But guess what? This motherfucker lives on the third floor.
2: You climbed off the balcony from the third floor?
5: No, I had no other options. For a second, I was kind of thinking, like, honestly, dude, maybe I just hide in the closet. If the dude see me, I just fight him. Because if I fall, I could die. Then I took one look at this motherfucker and was like, well, I'm Spider-Man now. I'm climbing off the balcony because I'm thinking, okay, it can't be that hard. Those white boys do it in the parkour videos all the time. Ain't no way I can't pull this off. I thought, okay, let me climb down to the balcony underneath, take a rest, keep going. Flip, fell, bust my ass.
6: Oh, my
2: from the third floor?
5: Oh, yeah. And I hit the second floor balcony on my way down.
6: Oh, my God. How did you break anything? Like,
2: hold on, but like, did you like just like land on the ground and like, did anybody come and help you or what happened?
4: Man, I saw you land and run off. You look fine.
5: Yeah, because of the adrenaline. Motherfucking 6'5", 275. A motherfucking linebacker walked into your goddamn house. So I landed, and I ran 3 straight miles home. And when I got to the home and all the adrenaline wore off, I fell straight to the kitchen floor and couldn't get my ass up.
2: At least you made it home.
5: Man, my foot was facing the wrong direction. I'm f***ing bruised my ass. I'm all jacked up. It hurts to sit and take a sh** right now.
2: Damn.
6: I hate to laugh because that's not funny.
5: And chick didn't even text me or call me till the next morning.
4: Because that's when he left for work again. I mean, like, I couldn't text you while he was there.
5: That's when I realized this not going to work for me. Like, I need to grow the f*** up.
2: Okay, well, now she's not with the guy anymore. So it would just be you two exclusively. So there'd be no more jumping off of third floor balconies. So that's the bright side. Would you be willing to one more date with Wanda so she could? Wanda, I'm sure you would apologize, right, Wanda?
4: Of course, baby. I'm so sorry. Yeah,
2: Wanda said she went from two guys to zero.
5: Dude, nah. I'm all set. I'm a changed man now.
4: Henry, baby, I'll take care of you. I'll get you all patched up. Honey, I'm going to come right over.
5: No, hell no. I don't want nothing to do with that. Only place I'm going is church.
4: Henry, oh my God. You, man. You are such a dick. You can't take a fall. Like, I left him for you.
6: Oh, my God.
5: You left him for me? Bitch, I jumped out a window to get away from you.
4: God.
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0: crew. We got our crew, Romero, Melissa, and Leroy. You know what High Rocks is? That the competition thing where people are doing burpees and they run and they carry sandbags and lunges and stuff.
1: No, thank you.
0: Yeah, well, it's kind of like a little fitness thing, and it's got a little cult following where people sign up for the competitions to do it and stuff. And for the most part, it's just like everything else. You know, it's like, you know, 5Ks and marathons and triathlons. There's like 1% that do it to win. Most people just do it for themselves to maybe do something fit and fun, a little goal after working out, or to be like, oh, you know what? I'm just going to keep doing these, see if I can beat my time.
1: Romero, first, I have to say this. There's nothing fun about working out. It's a response that's given you, all the time on Pop the Balloon and Find Love. What do you like to do for fun? I like going to the gym. No, it's not fun.
2: Those people are show-offs. I don't believe it. There are people out there that genuinely do like to work out, but I think they're show-offs.
1: Is it fun?
2: You're a show-off.
1: Yeah, you have fun.
0: How is that being a show-off?
1: You have fun.
0: I have fun.
1: Working out.
0: I do, because I've just made it part of my life. Right now, I am miserable because I haven't been able to work out. I'm not having fun because I'm not working. That's the exact opposite. I'm like borderline depressed.
2: I get what you're saying. Like, I feel like when you do work out, it kind of produces these, like, I don't know, what are they called? Endorphins? What are they called? The things that kind of, like...
0: Everything that you get from, like, gambling.
1: Oh, okay.
0: Like that, but not in an unhealthy way.
2: Okay.
0: Like, I'm good with my workout and then going home and not working out again until the next day.
2: Says the man who can't move because he threw out his back working out.
1: Yeah, but he still finds it fun. I have a hard time with that. Like, it's fun? Really?
0: It is. Well, can I talk about the woman? Okay. It's not so fun that if I crap myself at the gym, I'm gonna stay and finish my workout. I'm gonna go home and clean my ass. There was a woman doing a High Rocks competition, crapped herself in the middle of it to the point where I've seen video of it, and they have to blur out her ass because it's so obvious.

0: Believable.
1: In October, I'm going to host a screening for it. Oh, but anyway,
0: Wait a minute. They not only is there an air guitar competition, but there's a documentary on the air guitar competition, and they're doing a screening for the documentary for the air guitar competition.
1: I don't understand what's so crazy about what
0: I've seen it all. Officially seen it all.
1: I was just going to offer Leroy next time I'm going to be judging an air guitar competition. Do you want to?
0: Wow.
1: Because some of these people had baseball cards with their stats on it.
2: Give me 6 months to learn.
1: One guy.
2: I'm there.
1: Swear to God. One guy got so into it, he headbutted the concrete wall. And then later came out with a bandage. And you know how, like, when, like, you put a bandage, but the blood is still, the blood was still seeping through his forehead.
0: Oh, my God.
1: And he was up there all concussed, and he did his air guitar competition. That, to me, takes more than somebody crapping themselves. But, yeah, Leroy, I'll let you know next time.
2: Appreciate it.
0: Yeah,
1: all right, there you go. Show's over. And the champion of randomness, Leroy Irvin.

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Austin's number one for throwbacks and today's best hip hop. All right, so everyone's clowning Tyler Perry for his walkout at the Jennifer Hudson show. It is funny. I think some people are just awkward dancers, especially when everybody's watching. But he went on the show and he said he's not trying to get married anytime soon. 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
1: 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The Red Sox and Rangers tonight at 8:05. Go Sox. And despite what's going around on social media, Peyton Tolley, you did your thing.

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It's Romero, yes. Of course, you've heard of me and you've heard of Melissa and Leroy. We're on Hot 969 with the second date update on the 10s every single morning. 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

Austin's number one for throwbacks. 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Right now, Bad Bunny on your favorite Hot 96.9 Boston.

So like most things on social media, it's Hot 96.9, Boston's number one for throwbacks and today's best hip hop. Social media, you can't trust anything. You don't know what's real, what's fake. But I did see this, and again, I don't know if it's real or fake, but a bride was upset because a brother had a medical emergency during the ceremony. Now, come on, you got to put your brother's health first and foremost, but a small part of me kind of gets the frustration. I wouldn't show the frustration the way she did in the video, but on the inside, I think I'd be like, oh, God,

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2: 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You know.

in today's best hip hop. So I Play Rocky, that movie is coming out, I believe, in November. I want to say November 20th. And the reviews, the early reviews are out. Nothing but rave reviews. And I'm not shocked. I can't wait to see it.

0: watch a lot of TV. I take in a lot of content. Yesterday, I watched the Mr. T documentary on Netflix, Untold. Mr. T, I Pity the Fool. And it's not bad. It's, I don't want to say cute. It's short. It gets to the point. It's a nice, easy watch. Nothing too deep. 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
1: Well, it is a weeping in the morning and a natural thief. 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

Good afternoon, Hot 96.9, Boston's number one for throwbacks. And today's best hip-hop coming up this hour, music from Usher, Casey and JoJo, Outkast, Beyonce, and so much more right now. 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

feel like me, if you're a Tupac fan, you're still invested in just everything Tupac. 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You're still into it. 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
6: Me not working hard. Yeah, right, picture that with a Kodak. Or better yet, go to Times Square, take a picture of me with a Kodak. 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And tonight, let's enjoy life. 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

America's number one for throwbacks and today's best hip-hop, Melissa on your radio. Hope you're having a fabulous day. We're going to keep it going. We have Jay-Z on the way this hour. DMX, here's Lil Wayne, Hot 96.9.

Let's get the party started. See you at the bar, you was hardly talking. That's when I knew that your heart was scarring. Friends to lovers need a part to star in. Like, wait, babe.

0: all a big shout out for making my Spanish language translation to English videos so successful on my Instagram. If you don't know what I'm talking about, you gotta check it out. I've done songs like Despacito. I did Selena's Bitty Bitty Bum Bum. And today, I dropped a new one. It was a request. And it's a Romeo Santos song. That's all I'm gonna say. Check it out on my Instagram now. Melissa on the radio. 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

typical night at the Emmys last night with The Pitt and Hacks winning all kinds of awards. Gotta give a big shout out to my show, Shrinking, though. 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

hand it to Martha Stewart. Man, does she look good for 85. She dropped a selfie yesterday and said, I'm thinking of releasing my nudes. I just love her so much. I do. If I can look like that at 85, ooh, boy, it's over for you. 96.9.

0: I love the fact that it's officially sweater, hoodie, and boots weather. And technically, it's not even fall yet. We're still in summer. 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

guys are loving my Spanish language to English translation videos on my Instagram. My latest, Romeo Santos. It's a tribute. Check it out on my Instagram, Melissa on the Radio. 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

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It's Ramiro, Melissa, and me, Leroy. 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
0: 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Nobody.

airs tonight. 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Jenna Dewan, I keep complaining the fact that she's a professional dancer. 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I mean, she's competing against someone like Guillermo. 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But I'll be watching. Hi, 96.9. 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

0: Hey, from my birthday, the best day of the year, a big shout out to all the September babies, all the Libras too. It's Melissa on your radio coming up this hour. Jay-Z, Rihanna, here's Don Toliver. It's hot.
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3: Yeah. Hey.

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Fast forward 2024, you got the same agenda. 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You call Future when you didn't see the club. Hey, what? Lil Baby help you get your lingo up. 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
1: What's up, guys? It's Soja Cat.
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0: 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I got you covered every afternoon to wrap up your workday. 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

Richard, I can make my boom man. Will Bia be at the Patriots game on Sunday? Go Patriots, baby. I'll be there. It's High 96.9.

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I'm single, but I like blue-collared men. 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